too short. 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He was duly impressed and was quick to suggest any sport with a puck had to beep out the best as he jabbed his elbow in her.

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1: Okay!
0: Our show features Napoleon Murphy Brock on tenor sax. Andre Lewis on keyboard. Little skinny Terry Ted Bozio on drums. Roy Estrada on bass. One moment, please.

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0: Now look, look here, boy. I know you're supposed to be man's best friend and everything, but I asked you to bring me my slippers, and you know how it is around here if you don't take your shoes off when you go in the household. Where's the slippers?
1: Oh, Frank, I was so far
0: out. Fido, listen. When a large person, such as myself, asks a small animal, such as yourself, to bring the slippers, and the slippers are not brought, that makes the smaller animal, such as yourself, liable for punishment to the full extent of Japanese law.
1: Get the picture? Oh, yes. Hurt me, hurt me, hurt me.
0: Very well, then.

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After making the poodle, God made two big mistakes. The first one was called man, and the second one was called woo man. Woo man looketh upon the poodle and thinketh to herself, this poodle needs to be streamlined. Now remember, when the poodle was first constructed, it had hair evenly distributed all over its body. It looked pretty good. All the other dogs respected it. It was a regular fella. And then Woo Man looked upon the poodle and wanted to fix it up to suit her own mysterious erotic needs. Whereupon Woo Man turneth to the man and saith unto the man, Chump of chumps, goest out and get thyself a job, and bring unto me the paycheck, whereby I might purchase some scissors to fix the dog. And the man went out, and the man got a job, and the man brought his money home, and the man gave the money to the woo man. And the woo man went out, and she bought the scissors, and she went to the poodle, and she put on the scissors. Watch this. She got some off the thorax, the medulla, that's a woman, and the managua fixed it right up. And then the woo man looked deep into the eyes of the poodle and set the poodle up in a mysterious position like this. And then the woo man put her legs up in the air like this. And the woo man say to the poodle these words, which you can cherish forever.

Action.

I was really impressed in the spring.

He took her home to a motor court. She wouldn't kiss him. He tried to ignore it, but it made him angry. He called her a slut, a pig, and a whore, a bitch, and a cunt, and she slammed the door in a petulant frenzy.

Ladies and gentlemen, this is going to be a little bit difficult for you to understand in spots, I'm sure. This is the true story. This is the true story of the Illinois Enema Bandit. There's a man, or was a man, operating for the last 10 years in the United States, in the middle part of the country, committing a peculiar crime. What he would do is break into the homes of college-educated women wearing a ski mask and carrying a little briefcase. And, yes, Michael Caine, that's right. And he would dash in there with his briefcase, and in the briefcase was a gun, some rope, a thermometer, and an enema bag. What he would do is tie the girls up, make them lie down on their stomach, and then he would take the thermometer out, he would stick it in, he would pull it out, he would read it, he'd whip it, he'd stick it back in the thing and put it in the briefcase. Then he would run into the toilet with the bag. Fill it up, and then take the hose, nozzle and all, and jam it up her butt. And then turn it on and pump her up with about 2 quarts of hot water. Beat his meat, so to speak. And then tell the girl not to call the police for at least 5 minutes until after he had left. And then he would disappear. Now, this is our story about him.

police will say, you're under arrest. And the judge will have you. The DA will order a secret test. Stuff his pudgy little thumb in the side of his vest. Pull out a call. Well, the jury folks, that's you right there. And the judge will say, no poo-poo jokes!

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0: in his dungeon of despair.
1: 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He eats the snouts and the trotters first.

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0: Okay, before we get going, I'd like to introduce the members of the group and make sure all this stuff is working. We'll take care of business. Out here on the end is Bruce Fowler on trombone. And right here in the middle is Mr. Napoleon Murphy Brock on tenor sax and vocals. Over there in the corner with her Halloween jerkin and a little red six with fiberglass handles, Ruth smelling good between the legs, underwear. And Alex. Marissa. Bongos and stuff. Tiffany. Gets her off the hook for all the notes that you'll play wrong anyway. Okay, right in the back, partially covered by Napoleon's spot, is Ralph Humphrey on drum set number one. And cowbells. And on drum set number two, Chester Thompson. Break into your recording session all the time. George Duke on multiple keyboards. And lurking over in the distance, although you can't see him very well, direct from Indianapolis, Indiana, if we just move the spotlight over just a little bit, Craig Eldon Pincus.
1: Hey, Craig! Craig, but how we miss, guys.
0: Alright,
1: I'm gonna see London
0: soon.
1: I'm gonna draw the end.

effect of drug abuse and how it can damage your consciousness to the point where you, just like the character in this song, may be led to seek gratification in a Greyhound bus depot near a locker and or located somewhere by the 33rd seat, which is right proximity to the doo-doo room on the bus. The name of that song is Pick Me Twilight. And after that, it goes into the Idiot Bastard Son. And especially for Halloween, we have a new song that deals with the subject of cheap monster movies and giant spiders and things of that nature. And the name of that song is Cheapness. That's the first three. And when we get to cheapness, let's don't do it as fast as we usually do so they can understand the words, okay?

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0: this one starts off with an old song and projects into new territories. The first song is called the Eric Dalton Memorial Barbecue.
1: Oh, yeah!
0: Then it goes into a new song called Kung Fu, which is highly abstract. And then it goes into sort of a blues for perverts, this being the big holiday for perverts in the United States. This song is called Penguin in Bondage. And after Penguin in Bondage, it goes into a pseudo Middle Eastern tune with bongos in it called Timurshi Duin. And after Timurshi Duin, it goes into the Dog Breath Variations. Uncle Meat, and then after Uncle Meat, it goes into Redunzel. And that's it.
2: All right. Let's begin the show then.
0: All right.
2: You know what?
0: This goes out to Mr. Schaefer, who was so heavy at downbeat, who was our go-go boy the last time we were here. May the Lord have mercy on his soul. Very couple more barbecue, the hits keep coming at you.

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1: Kind of keep this above around.

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They actually turned the heaters on in the place. We had a good time. Tonight, ladies and gentlemen, it's freezing on stage again, but we intend to valiantly muddle through this program, freeze or not, and play our buns off right now. Ian is alert. 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

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Here in Melbourne, you'll have your own Guru program.

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If I was better, willing, and able, to pay him his regular fee, he would drop all

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Thank you.

going to announce that Salvador Martinez is going to sing you a song that deals with a landing field that were, or might have been, or could have been, or should have been, if they didn't have anything else useful at that time. The landing field connected with the activities of the Peruvian Air Force 40,000 years ago. Right up there on the plane of God, ladies and gentlemen, Tom Martinez to sing you the lifting balance. Inca Rose. And we're doing a few extra spotlight systems on that room. We've only got two here, but this way we can ship in about five more for this one back. Thanks for that beautiful session. Thank you. I'm excited. Beautiful piano player, particularly in the cocktail bar, down at the old Walmart. George, yeah, how about a big name? Bacon, the lost bacon.

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Thomas Nordig. 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

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Just me and the pinky pony over by the little frost bush. 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

0: somewhere. 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
1: And so can you be too.
0: The fact of the matter was
1: made for you.
0: Try it on a Saturday about 4 o'clock in the morning, or even on a Monday at midnight, when there's just a few of them fabulous poodles doing the peppermint twist for real, in a black sack dress with 9-inch heels, and then a dude with a blue mohawk comes in, and serious leather, and all of the rest of them for which to win some ever a partially indeterminate biochemical degradation, seek the path

0: cycle of their foaming nocturnal parametric digital whole wheat interfaith geothermal tips of Corian ejectamenta. In serious leather, in serious chains, in serious clothing, from when they come downtown from the ruins of Studio 54 to twist and brood in an arrogant gesture to the best of what the 20th century has to offer. Paul Malkin is down there right now looking for a virgin with nice breath.
1: What, baby, is you?
0: And you don't even know it.

You say your life's a bum deal and you're kind of up against the walls. Well, people, you ain't even got no kind of deal at all.

God. Wherever we're from, we should have noticed by now our behavior is dumb. And if our chances expect to improve, it's gonna take a lot more than trying to remove the other race or the other whatever from the face of the planet altogether. They call it the Earth, which is a dumb kind of name, but they named it right, because we've

the same. We are dumb all over. Dumb all over, yes we are. Dumb all over, near and far. Dumb all over, black and white. People, we is not rap tight. Nerds on the left, nerds on the right. Religious fanatics on the air every night, saying the Bible tells the story and makes the details sound real gory about what to do if the geeks over there don't believe in the book you've got over here. You can't run a race without no feed. Pretty soon there won't be no street for dummies to jog on, or doggies to dog on. Religious fanatics can make it be all gone. It won't blow up and disappear. It'll just look ugly for a thousand years. Two arms, hooray, that's great. Two legs ain't bad unless there's a crate. They ship the parts to mama in. For souvenirs, 2 years, get down. Not his, not hers, but what the hey. The good book says it's gotta be that way. But their book says, revenge the crusades. With whips and chains and hand grenades. Two arms, have another and another. Our God says there ain't no other. Our God says it's all okay. Our God says this is the way. It says in the book, burn and destroy. Protect, redeem, and revenge and deploy and rumble thee forth to the land of the unbelieving scum on the other side. Cause they don't go for what's in the book and that makes them bad. So verily we must choppeth them up and stompeth them down. Or rent a nice French bomb to poof them out of existence. While leaving their real estate just where we need it to use again for temples in which to praise our God. Cause he can really go Hawaiian. And when his humble TV servant with a brown suit and glasses and a blonde wife who takes phone calls tells us it's okay to do this stuff, then we gotta do it. Cause if we don't do it, we ain't wired up to heaven. Depending on which book you're using at the time, that's right, you can't use theirs, it's all lies. Gotta use mine. That's what they say every night and every day. Listen, we can't really be dumb if we're just following God's orders. He wrote this book here, and in the book it says he made us all to be just like him. So if we're dumb, then God is dumb, and maybe even a little ugly on the side.

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Do you come here often? Love your nails. You must be a Libra. What? You're Jewish and you're not a Libra? You're not even an Italian? Well, I've got a wonderful idea for you. How about some bondage and humiliation? We'll take you back to Nordic's room and make you watch the video cassettes of the show. Or maybe if you're lucky on the next US tour, you can room with Nordic and Pinsky. 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
1: One day,
0: it gives you something to do in the nighttime. 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

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A body of water to isolate England and also Argentina. The oil in patches all over the Falklands, the Falklands, the Falklands. You, the Falklands, who needs it? 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The plankton, the krill, the giant underwater pyramid, the squid they caught, the big old giant underwater dome, the airstrip,

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And if you don't put the string between your teeth often enough, you can grow your own sea monkeys. 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You're micromanning. Tom has one now. Come on. Well, that about meatloaf's enough for tonight. Ray White, Tommy Myers, Chad Jägermeister, and Bobby Martin, Scott Wood, Steve I. Good night.

Thank you. We now have a song for you from 200 Motels.

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Ed Mann. 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Scott Tunis. Steve Bye. Thanks for coming to the show. 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
0: 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Get the picture, or we go bye-bye.
1: Hey, Lampel, give us some light. They can't tell where the stick is doing. There we go. 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

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He said, for a nominal service charge, I could reach Nirvana tonight. If I was ready, willing, and able to pay him his regular fee, he would drop all the rest of his pressing affairs and devote his attention.

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With the oil of Aphrodite and the dust of the Grand Wazoo. 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And I said, hey, moving around up. 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

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And my name is Bobby Brown. Watch me now, because the name of this song is No, No Charity.

Hello there. Welcome to our last concert in France. Now, as you must realize, this is an extremely exciting occasion for us. Especially since we'll never have to see this ugly fucking building again. Anyhow, tonight we will make the best of it with Ray White. Mark Weston, Lightning, Steve Venezia, Tommy Mars, Alan Barkley, the Chocolate Fire Guard, Chad Wackerman, Ed Mann, Bobby Martin, Les Flapp, Scott Tunis, Steve Vai, Thomas Mardig, John Smothers, David Roth,

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Now just calm down for a moment because this is the most important holiday of the year. This is our day. I always knew that our day would come. Before I introduce the members of the group, I'd like to say that I believe tonight is the mysterious night. The two members of the Ramones are actually in the audience. I think tonight's the night. They were supposed to come and see at least one of our shows. If they're here right now, hello to them. I'm so glad that they could stop by because they're the guests of our drummer. Meanwhile, I'd like to introduce to you Ray White on guitar and cowbell and vocal. Patrick O'Hearn on bass. Terry Tim Ozio on drums. Leather at this day with Eddie Johnson on keyboards, violin, and randomonium. And of course, in the red dress with the sequins and the things, the onto the booty, the lovely Bianca on vocal and keyboards. And for those of you who are familiar to this particular presentation, my name is Frank.

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Note this exquisite little inconvenience by the name of stank fart. 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

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And so verily I said unto the dog, I said, hey, Fido, hey, this is New York, you can be punished a lot. You should have brought the slippers while you had a chance, because now I have to hurt you quite a bit. Where's that whip?

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Well, that's enough for that, dog.

0: In the beginning, God made the light.
1: That's right.
0: Shortly thereafter, and you know this is true, God made three, count them, three big mistakes. The first one was the poodle. There is a poodle candidate right there. The first mistake was the poodle. The reason the poodle was a mistake.
1: Hey, how you doing, Bobby? Hi, Marcia. Everybody from New Jersey right there in their front, aren't they so cute? Right there, stand up. It's my brother Bob, a former Marine. Stand up, Bobby. Ladies and gentlemen, Bobby Zappa. Hey. Want to sit in?
0: Mistake was because he originally wanted it to be a schnauzer. Isn't that right, Bobby? You have an education. Tell me, is this true? Okay. But he fucked up, you know? Everybody makes mistakes. God made three of them. The first one was the poodle. I'm going to explain it to you very carefully. Here we have Frenchie. This is Frenchie, the Exhibit A type poodle. Now, two other mistakes. Mistake number two was called man, and mistake number three was called woo man. Now, the woo man looked at the poodle with lust in her heart. And then she looked at the man and she knew that the man was a sucker. He always was, he always will be. That's the way God made it. She looked at the man and she said, hey boy, why don't you go get a job? You know, a job. And so he got a job. What did he know? He didn't know what a job was. It was in the old days. Jobs weren't so bad. He got a job. He even got paid. He got paid old-time money for it. And he brought the old money back to the woo man, and she took the money away from the man, and she stomped out of the Garden of Eden and went to a hardware store. Once she got to the hardware store, she got herself a pair of clippers, some scissors, and a pair of zircon-encrusted tweezers.
1: That's right.
0: Boy, if I was River and Ike, I'd be in business right now. Look here, she went to work on the poodle. She cleaned this son of a bitch right up. Cleaned off his back so it wouldn't be too hot, you know. She figured that the schnauzer had all that, so she cleaned off his back, pruned his thorax, his medulla, his gula. Even trimmed all this area right near Queens, right around here. All the way to the Bronx. And here, in this horribly filthy part that we know today as the East Village, you clean that up. That's right. All around St. Mark's Place. Really? This is the balloon farm right here. Remember that? Here's the Garrick Theater, right there. Look at this here, stuck next to his toenail. It's Bleaker Bob's old record store. Then she took the poodle, and she drooled a little bit while she was doing this because, you know, she had this lust in her heart. She set the poodle up over on the side like this. And she went over and she sat on his face. To do it, but while she was sitting on the poodle's face, yes, this is true, she looked deep into his little dog-type eyes and said these words.

song that deals with the delicate subject of higher education. This song also happens to be cut one, side one of our new LP, which is entitled Sue Dolores. Yes, this is a commercial for the album, because those son of a bitches at Warner Brothers won't do anything to sell it, so I'm going to sell it myself. This album is now available. I want you to go out and buy it. And after you buy it, send a letter to Warner Brothers and tell them to go doot, doot, doot, doot, doot. Meanwhile, the name of this song is You're Gonna Wind Up Working in a Gas Station.

fez isso.

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0: Freeway.
1: Thank you.
0: Thank you on behalf of Ray White, ladies and gentlemen. And now we'd like to direct your attention to the other side of the stage. For the girl with the red dress on, we'll now sing to you a tender song from the Reuben and the Jets album called We Didn't Try to Call Me.

Your attention, please. 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

0: it, put it away. You know I ate it all up. Now what you gonna say?
1: You ate my pussy?
0: Yeah, but the titties were bigger than that.
1: I said, you ate my pussy?
0: Yeah, titties and all.
1: What about the beer?

I want my Chrissy and I want my beer, and you just spit it back up. Listen, do you hear? Do you hear? 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

0: 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I mean, you're the devil now. What you gonna do?
1: You wanna make a deal with me?
0: Sure, of course I wanna make a deal with you.
1: First? Now, wait a second.
0: Look, let me put it to you this way. 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And once you get it, you can't give it back.
1: You wouldn't shit me now.
0: You gotta keep it forever, and that's a natural fact.
1: I gotta keep it.
0: That's right, you have to keep it. You have to keep it all of your very own.
1: Well,
0: you have to keep it right there on your dresser.
1: Let me reconsider.
0: You've gotta keep my soul forever.
1: Hold on.
0: I'm not gonna wash it or nothing.
1: Oh, man, you got all those.
0: I don't use any deodorant on it. You have to keep my soul forever.
1: Oh, no, wait a minute. All those funny things.
0: Besides that,
1: I
0: want my
1: beer.
0: I want beer. I want more beer. I want beer. I want hockey. I want beer and football. I want beer and weenies. I want beer and potato chips. I want titties. I want titties and beer. I want titties. More titties. Bigger titties. More beer. I want more hockey. More beer. I want a t-shirt like this. I want a stomach that sticks out. I want beer.
1: Hold on a second, boy, 'cause that's magic in.
0: And then the devil's here.

just want to explain something to you in case you didn't know already that it's just as possible to fall in love on Halloween as any other night in the year. In fact, in most instances, it's better. It gives you a little extra something, you know, the candy corn. This song is for people who are about to fall in love on Halloween. Probably about 15 to 20% of you. No, maybe more. This looks like a very luxuriant audience tonight. The name of this song is Black Napkins.

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Mm-hmm.

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guys, Terry Bozio on drums, Eddie Jobson on keyboards and violin, Bianco on vocals, keyboards, tambourine, cowbell, and red supreme drums. Thank you very much for coming to the concert. Hope you enjoyed it.

0: I mean, is this what you really want?
1: Yeah!
0: I mean, I'm here to please, but this is ridiculous. You want these? You want to stuff these down your pants? Here. This is more like it. This is the kind of a thing that I can identify with. You can almost

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Some of you older, more hardcore New York fans might like this song. Maybe the song is "My Guitar Wants to Kill Your Mama."

0: around and I looked to see. 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
1: Said, "Great Bulamuga, let me out of here."
0: Meanwhile, back in the States.

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No, you're going to sit there. You're just going to sit in your little Halloween chairs. You're not going to do anything. You're going to leave it to the younger generation to take over for you. I know that it's far too much. It's too much excitement for one evening to have everyone actually stand up and just twist a little bit in there. Just right by their chair. You can sit back down really fast when you're done so that nobody knows that you actually stood up. And I won't even look. 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

0: must be something creative we can do with this piece of color paper. 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It's not necessary to salute the color paper or the government for which it stands. We will now perform for you Bongo Madness.
1: Abstract piece of bullshit.

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Ha ha ha!

Oh,

We're going to take a very short intermission, after which we'll be back in the second part of the Mother's Invention Show.

I'd like to play a piece for you that is on an album that hasn't come out yet. It'll be out in the United States in November. It's a long instrumental piece called the String Quartet. And it's got nothing whatsoever to do with the String Quartet. So I tell you in advance, it does, however, have a lot to do with rhythm changes and conflicting time patterns. Certain sections of the piece make use of a rhythm combination of 4-4 against 5-8, and there are other parts that are just so confused that obviously you can't dance to it. But that doesn't make much difference, because when you hear the tune, you probably won't want to dance to it. We make no claims whatsoever for the soulful content of our music. We will now play for you the String Quartet.

You want the tap your foot, the introduction of 78, first set, divided 1, 2, 1, 2, 1, 2, 3. Don't be confused, however, by counting off on 4/4.

Good evening, ladies and gentlemen. Welcome to our second Paris concert, which features Ray White on cowbell and guitar and vocals, Patrick O'Hearn on bass, little skinny Terry Ted, Mikey will lead anything Bozio on drums, and of course, direct from Poxy Music, ladies and gentlemen, the dynamic Ed Wooden Johnson on keyboards and violin. And the name of this song is Peaches and Regalia.

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And it stinks so bad, the stones been

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0: 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He had an Irish setter. 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

0: 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A petulant
1: frenzy.
0: On the sofa she weeps.

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This is the true story of Michael Kenyon, the Illinois Panama Bandit. 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Just the sort of a song you'd think we'd perform when we came to Paris.

0: police will say you're under arrest, and the judge would have him for a special guest. The DA will order a secret test and stuff his pudgy little thumbs in the side of his vest. Then they'll put out a call for the jury folks. That's you right over there. And the judge would say, no juice. Then they'll drag in the bandit for all to see, saying, don't nobody, no, no, have no sympathy. Ha! Soapy water in the first degree. And a bandit might say,
1: why is everybody looking at me?
0: Well, did you call this misery?

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1: Les copains, les
0: 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Another girl shot. Are you young, Harry? Man, did you do these things? Don't he say? It must be just what they all need. Well, it must be just what they all need. That's right. It must be just what they all need. Yeah, it must be just what they all need. Everybody, it must be just what they all need. Yep. It must be just what they all need.
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1: Sorry, John, sir, I better try it again. 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
1: Sergeant, sergeant, try again.
0: Well, how much did they weigh?
1: Sergeant, sergeant, try again.
0: What's that stuff come out of your mouth? 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
1: Sergeant, sergeant, try again.
0: Let me give you some Pepto-Dismal for that stomach here.
1: Sergeant, sergeant, try again.
0: Yeah, I'm Jewish and I'm a lineman.
1: Real, try it again.
0: I'll be the boss.
1: Try it again.
0: Boy, I just love the way them Copenhagens talk.

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She burned her leg on a tailpipe then and yelled, Sherry! 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I noticed even the crickets was acting weird up here. And so I figured I might just drink a little beer. I said, give me some of that, what you're sucking on. But there was no reply, cause she was gone. Where's those titties I like so well? And my goddamn beer is what I started to yell. Then I heard this noise like a crunch of twig. And look, jump the devil, he's about this thing. He had a red suit on and a little speech. And then a pointed tail and like a soldier. Yes, it was him, all right. I swear it, I know it was.

0: was titty skin. I said, you son of a bitch, cause I was mad at him. He just got out the floss and started cleaning his fangs. So I shot him with my shooter, said, bang, bang, bang. The sucker just laughed and said, put it away, you know I ain't all up. Now what you gonna say? You ain't my Chrissy?
1: Yeah, titties and all.
0: Well, what about the beer then?
1: What a cat this tall?
0: Even her boots?
1: Now would I lie to you?
0: Shit, you must have been hungry.
1: Yeah, this is true.
0: Well, don't they pay you good for the stuff that you do?
1: Well, you know, I can't complain when the checks come through.
0: I want my Chrissy. I want my beer, so you just barf it back up. Now, devil, do you hear?
1: Blow it out your eyes, motorcycle man. I mean, I am the devil. Do you understand?
0: Oh, yeah.
1: Yes? What will you give me for your titties and beer? I suppose you noticed this little contract here.
2: You're goddamn right, you son of a whore. That's about the only reason I learned right before.
0: So give me that paper. Bet your ass I will sign, because I need a beer and it's titty squeezing time.
1: Man, you can't fool me. You ain't that bad. Why, you should have seen some of the souls that I've had. But it was Millhouse Nixon and Agnew too. And both of those suckers was you.
0: Well, let's make a deal if you think that's true. I mean, you're supposed to be the devil, so what you gonna do?
1: Well, that's exactly what we're gonna do, is make a deal. But first, I wanna know what your interests are.
0: Well, let's see, I'm into ecology, you know, a lot of save the whales, clean air, protect our forests, don't fuck too hot of gals in a mite, set them on bar. Oh, yeah, and titties and beer, titties and beer, titties and beer, titties and beer, titties and beer, titties and beer, titties and beer, titties and beer, titties and wine, titties. Listen. No, you must be whipping. You must be a jazz devil. I mean, do that fill again. I mean, let me hear that. Let me hear that jazz devil. Come on, give me a little bit more jazz fill. I mean, these people want to hear a jazz devil. How many want to hear a jazz devil? All right. There we go. Disappear, disappear, disappear, disappear, disappear, disappear, disappear, disappear, disappear, disappear, disappear, disappear, disappear. Oh, c'est magnifique, très bien, far fucking out.
1: Titties and beer!
0: Yeah,
1: titties and beer!
0: Titties and sometimes wine. Give me titties and a Chateau Latour 1918. About. Yeah, that's right. Yeah, right. Let's nip it in the bud.
1: Wait a minute.
0: Yeah?
1: No! Don't sign it! Give me time to think! I mean, hold on a second, boy, because that's magic game!
0: And then the devil you get out to my girl. They heard the titties pop. All around the world, she said, I got me 3 beers and a fistful of downs. I'm gonna get wrecked, so fuck you, clown. And she gave us the finger, it was rigid and stiff. That's when the devil, he farted, and she went right over the cliff.

Thank you.

Ray White on guitar and vocals, Patrick O'Hearn on bass, Harry Bosley on drums, Eddie Jobson on keyboards and violin. Thanks for coming to the concert. Good night.

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0: can't get into it unless you're out here. 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So I pulled on her hair, legs in the air, asked her if she had any cooties in there.
1: What do you mean, cooties? 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
0: She was buns up feeling,

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She quivered and quaked and clutched at herself. 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

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She said she was a magic mama. 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

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She had a snake or a pet. 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

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And then we will come back and play the rest of the show. 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The first song is called The Black Page.

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1: Work out, Bob. 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

Mike Willis, Mike Keneally, Walt Fowler, Bruce Fowler, Paul Carman, Alvin Wing, Chris McKittrick, Chad Blackerman, Ed Mann, Robert Martin, Scott Dennis. Thanks for coming to the show. Good night.

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0: you gotta have.
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0: Oh God, I'm so fantastic.
1: Thanks to Freddy, I'm a sexual spastic.
0: And my name is Bob and Bob.
1: Watch me now.
0: I'm going down. And my name is Bob and Bob.
1: Watch me now.
0: I'm going down. And my name is Bob and Bob.
1: Watch me now, because the name of this song is Whipping Post.

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Mike Willis, Mike Camilli, Paul Fowler, Chris Fowler, Paul Carmen, Robert Wade, Kurt McGedrick, Chad Hoffman, Robert Park, Scott Dunis. Thanks for coming on the show. Good night.

ladies and gentlemen, we're collecting underpants. Now, we're collecting underpants because we're making a quilt. And handicraft projects are always great for America. So here's the deal. If you're a girl, and not a guy, because we don't want men's underpants. If you're a girl and you're wearing a dress, whip them off, tie them in a knot, throw them up here. If you're a girl and you're wearing Levi's or some other form of pants-like object, and you're wearing bikinis, tear the corners and pull them out, tie them in a knot, and throw them up. If you're a girl and you're wearing a pants-like object, and underneath of the aforementioned pants-like object, you're wearing those big, ugly cotton motherfuckers, go to the toilet, take your pants-like object off, take off the ugly cotton underpants, no matter what condition they're in, tie them in a knot, pitch them up here. All donations gratefully received. Ladies, your pants on stage is the next best thing to being there. Okay? Remember, we don't want boys' underpants, we don't want socks, we don't want any other objects on stage. We will accept brassieres, we will accept garter belts, we will accept any other form of ladies' lingerie. So let's cooperate, start whipping them on. We don't want this to be the only city in the United States that hasn't contributed to the quilt. So far, did you actually throw me your sock after all those nice instructions I gave you? You don't even understand your own fucking language, do you? Keep this up. Oh my goodness. Thank you. Right, now I'll tell you, now I can get an honest job in a nightclub. Welcome to the Holiday Inn, ladies and gentlemen, in downtown Des Moines. Tonight, music is being provided by Ike Willis on guitar and vocals. Tommy Mars on keyboards and Swizzle Stick. Steve Ryan, guitar, multicolored hair, and so forth. Vinny Colaiuta on drums. And other forms of excitement. Arthur Merrill on bass. Bob Harris on keyboards, trumpet, high vocals, big potato. And last but not least, ladies and gentlemen, the legendary Ray White on guitar. Okay, I'll tell you what I'm going to do. I'm going to save this lovely coat for later when there's a song that really requires its services. I'll just mount it over here. Where's the underpants? Come on, girls. Let's go. Not going to throw them up, huh? You're not wearing any underpants? Oh, well. Sanitary conditions being what they are, we must proceed.

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And then they'll send you a bill that'll get your senses reeling.

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0: filibuster, flagpole, your cornhole, your language, your Brighton, the future, your left. 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

even on a Monday midnight when there's just a few of their fabulous poodles doing the peppermint twist for real. 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And all of the rest of whom awaits to win, so never a partially indeterminate biochemical degradation, seek the path to the sudsy yellow nozzle of their foaming nocturnal parametric digital whole 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an arrogant gesture to the best of what the 20th century has to offer at the Bud Grove. Hey, Al Malkin is down there right now looking for a virgin with nice breath. 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

0: during the next show. 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
1: Bottom ground goes down. 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

my chains, but I'm still kind of cute. Got a job doing radio from a hoe. None of the jocks can even tell I'm a mono. Eventually being a friend sort of drifted along into S&M. I can take about an hour on the Tower of Power, long as I get a little golden shower. Oh, my, the American dream. The spindle of my love till it makes me scream it out.

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You've got to be really lonely to go out and buy one of these things and use it. And they wouldn't make them if they couldn't sell them. That's right. There's a man who owns one. Now, let me tell you the story of Miss Pinky, where the legend of Pinky actually came from. Once upon a time, we were playing in Finland. And even in Finland, they have pornographic magazines. There's this one called Kalla, which had some of the ugliest looking girls you've ever seen in your life in this magazine. It was incredible. It was one of those Finnish beaver shot magazines, and all the color photos in the magazine had too much red in them, so that all the beaver zones looked like they were infected, but I guess that's the way they prefer it over there. It was really like going to the butcher shop, let me tell you. Now, I didn't buy this magazine. This magazine was given to us by a guy named Eric, who is a fan, see? Eric works at the Volvo factory, and he always knows when we're coming to town, and he gives us little presents when we get off the airplane. That was my present that time, so. Still the sound effects a little bit, would you? So anyway, I'll forget it. Thanks for coming to the show tonight, ladies and gentlemen. Dressing room a little while ago that on the next tour we should collect sweatpants, and already it started.

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1: Okay, ladies and gentlemen, welcome to the second show, which is completely different than the first show. Marshall, our opening number will be King Kong.

Red White. Chad Blackerman. Scott Tunis. Alan Zavon. Bobby Martin.

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0: gesture to the best of what the 20th century has to offer. 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
1: Why, baby, it's you.
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1: He scores!
0: It was duly impressed and was quick to suggest any sport with a puck had to be about the best as he jabbed his elbow in her.

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0: Thank you.
1: 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It can burn you. This is hot. This is, it has electricity in it. Be careful. Not a toy. Okay, okay. 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

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The name of this song is Whipping Post.

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0: Boy, you're really excited tonight. 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Is that barrel with the underpants any place around? Is it? It's what? It's in England? Oh, too bad. I was just thinking about a wonderful new foreign exchange program. Never mind.
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Bienvenido, Bolivia.